0: down.
1: That ain't my fault.
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3: It ain't my fault. Look!
4: The bus broke down. I'll get it fixed. Y'all just chill here for a minute.
2: Honestly, this place is creepy.
3: Look,
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0: Yo, Howie, man, I gotta tell you about this dream that I had last night. 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
1: No way, man. I had a dream also. I was like a Dracula and I had like, I was like sucking blood.
2: Sleeping last night.
0: What? A trippy dream last night, because I don't know what.
1: Yo, guys, man, I had a dream too, but I was a mummy and.
0: No way.
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6: Siente la textura del aire vibra, palpable en tus altavoces. 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Invierno 2026 juntos. 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
0: Para vender más, 7240-8090. All right, everybody, come on. It's time to get this party started right. You know what I'm saying? CC Cash coming at you, 1998.